0: Sono le 3:02.
1: La buona musica ha finalmente trovato casa.
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3: 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I'm David the giant killer with heart-shaped eyes. 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

0: stuff I ever to say.
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2: Are you calm yet? Are you?
0: Okay.

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